0: The green Voyager four-door SUV almost hit RP on the way in and bought more alcohol. He's leaving now towards Sutter Middle School. Partner has it on the cameras.
1: 21 on rise. Careful, units.
0: 10-4.

0: And we were able to pull a plate from the cameras. It comes back out of Citrus Heights. It's on a 97 Plymouth minivan. Got some faded paint on the hood. And DOT is towards Sutter Street.
1: Source 1, copy plate.
0: Got
1: 6 Union Robert, Henry 224.
0: George 21, it's clear current on the 2012 Nissan out of Saskatoon.

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1: Traffic 25 is clear for on a 2023 Nissan out of Elk Grove.

42 on a suspicious search, 4419 Cornfield Way. RP can hear a female screaming and sounds like something crashed. Also advise there's two children in the home. RP also advised in the past the female gets mad at the male who lives there because he does H&S. Doesn't know their names.

0: one, try to put a stop on it. I pulled some over green back. 6 Union Lincoln X-ray 988, all of us.
1: 10-4.
2: And George 11 and 42, the RPO advised that the male has used the vehicle as a weapon in the past, but doesn't think there are weapons in the home.

0: George 51 818.
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George 31 in a unit to back on a family 415 at the Oaks Grove Apartments, 9621 Webb Street, apartment 34. The RP's teenage son is acting out, kicking windows and doors and slamming things around. The son is upset over being told to close up the food that has been piling up in his room for several days.

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1: I copy that extra and we'll run them out.

0: 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RP also advised he's been threatening to hit her again today. He put his wrist to her throat and acted like he was going to hurt her. Sounds like he just went outside. If there's a unit at the back, George 31.
1: To one, all attention.
0: Hi, Bobby.

0: George 42, he's showing clear, known, and DL's going to be valid.
1: Go ahead.
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1: 10-4.

0: And you're 31 and 21. 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It's going to be Pacific Islander, 5'3 medium build. It's going to be on foot and has his phone with him. His number's in the call. George 42, do you copy your returns?
1: Hey, firm. Thank you.
2: Go for it.
1: Copy, go for it.

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1: Go ahead.
0: Alan Boy, respond to Save Mart for a Jeep, blue in color. It's going to be a four-wheel drive Jeep with a U-Haul trailer connected to it. RP advised a possible DUI driver couldn't maintain on the highway and almost hit his vehicle. He followed him to that location.
1: Copy around.
2: Yeah, 3 is covered.

0: 좋은 일주원.
1: George 51, I copy. I need this in unit of the welfare tech 2 and a unit to back 8893 Kajura Circle. The RP is requesting medical to take her daughter to the hospital. However, she's in the middle of the street and refusing to get into the car. And fire is aware of the incident as well. We have their log in the call. The daughter is currently in the middle of the street in front of the home. And told the RP she wants to die.
0: Driver 25, press up.
1: Go ahead.
0: ADB and Franklin.
1: Coming back.
0: 9 yellow David Williams, 377. On a gray SUV.
1: I copy. And George 41, I copy attached to 51. Traffic 25, your plate's clear and current on the 2026 Hyundai out of Elk Grove.

And George 5141, RP's daughter, or the RP thinks her daughter needs to go in an ambulance, otherwise he'll try to jump out of the vehicle on the highway. And they're requesting officers to help assist getting her into the ambulance. And they're worried PD will make it things worse.

0: Why are you still 99 with the RV?
1: Negative, but he did say he would maintain a safe distance and follow the subject. Do you want him to call him back?
0: Negative. I'm UTL so far. I believe they went on to the highway going southbound. Can you advise CHP?

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1: Go ahead.
0: 414-40 Victor 1.

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1: I got you.

0: 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Pop.
1: If you have a CSO or someone, I'll probably need someone to go to the apartment to make contact with the mom. There are 3, 4, and 8, and they're trying to walk across Sheldon.
0: I copy. Bye, 3.
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0: 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Can we get a couple of 4 units to respond back after the residents?
1: 503, I'll be in route.
2: 572.
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2: 572.
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0: Hotel, I wonder if I'm pretty well.
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1: Time for. And I don't know if you saw, we ran him fully out. There's a driver's license number in the call. I just re-added him, so he's towards the bottom.

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2: And I'll be till further. Early out.
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0: Even from the medical, we still don't have any status on whether or not he's breathing. They just continuously tell fire he's not responding, and he'll be closer to 80 years old. And the update is they believe he might be breathing.
1: I'm still going to be patient. I'll calm down if that is.
0: Tomorrow.

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2: Yeah, I'm reduced. I'm just about 97.
1: Definitely.

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1: Can you put me out of that NA meeting at Stillman Community Center, please?
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1: Uh-huh.

Territory 41 and George 11 on a welfare check, 6028 following Marine Court. RP's worried about his dad. Gonna go to RP's dad, left at RP's house in Rancho Cordova to go home and said that he would ingest something to cause an heart attack.

Sky 32, can you attach one more by number, please? Y yellow 4411699, last day of Napashiga.

0: Boy 447 was additional units to break for a 4-year-old missing from 8093 Sunrise East, Apartment 3.
1: Boy 447, heavy.
2: 567, let's search those for me.
0: Copy, and we're getting an additional caller that's stating there's a 4-year-old wandering around the Target that's possibly related. We're trying to get further from both callers.
3: Ask me. Send one unit to Target and then one to the RP, please.
0: Hi, copy. The RP saying it's first of Ivan, H&J, gray shirt with red shorts, and the caller is confirming that the juvenile at Target is in red shorts.
1: 447, I'll head to Target.
3: 77, confirm if that subject at Target is going to stay with that juvenile, please.
0: A-firm, and I'm sorry, they're saying Targa Circle, 8066 Targa Circle, not Target. It's the complex just south of the RPs.

0: George 32834. George 32, I copy. Is the unit to back for a welfare check? Seasons in Bruceville and Beat 2.
1: The unit en route to the juvenile's location, the caller is going to be standing by with the juvenile at the front office of 8066 Target, Sierra Square Apartments.

units to be able to offer. 23103 driver was Sunrise and Sunhill at the White Buick, plate 9, Tom Charles Henry 830. The BFA driver was aggressive, blocking cars on the roadway, incident 192.

0: 623-3543.
1: Go ahead.
0: Hey, can you email me those photos ASAP, please?
1: If I'm reading that right now.
0: Copy.

0: 447, is the RP just going to come over here?
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0: Heavy. Well, he'll need to come over here because I can't transport this chick.
1: Hey, firm. What advice?

0: 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Could you bring me to 837, please?
1: Ever. And if there's a unit to access 053 for a runaway, beat one. Pending an assault just occurred in beat one at the Bella Vista Apartments.

0: George 59, copy word, George 21 to back for that assault just occurred. Bella Vista apartment.
1: Pam Pratt.
0: And George 32 and 21, it's actually going to be a robbery just occurred. They grabbed the RP by his shirt, told him to sit down, and then stole his food, stated they would beat him up. He's currently in the gym at the apartment. The BMA.
1: Yeah, copy.
0: It's going to be a BMA heavy set with a buzz cut wearing green swim trunks.

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1: The suspect should be at the gym.

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1: Time.
0: DFR is overhead. Looks like there's a possible match at the pool.
2: George 32, according to our view, should be about 5 or 6 people at the pool. Stand by for one more.
1: Hi, Holly.

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1: Go ahead.
0: Can you just close out that call from police, please?

I have a 23103 pending in the area of 7130 Mariposa Avenue. It's for multiple juveniles riding mini bikes going 40 miles an hour, no helmets, incident 197.

0: 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Are you clear for a call from your RP?
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0: I copy, we'll transfer.

0: Francisco, we don't have visual at the moment. He's in between the apartments just east of the pool.
1: 432.
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1: Apparently, they are in CD over here. We're still going to try to make contact with these subjects in green shorts.
2: All right, copy.
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0: San Jose. 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
2: 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We have an active 242 pending 7697 Twin Elks. It's RP and their roommate. They are inside of the residence in a physical altercation incident 198.

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0: Copy. 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
1: I copy 477 with Sam 277 at 769720.

0: Is there an additional unit that can assist 447 and 277 with the 242? We have history at the location for Arthur Whitehead, threatened suicide by cop.
1: Sam 364 route.
0: 365, copy.

0: George 42, if you could put me back on 829.
1: Two 252, you can plant me and hold this call for me at the MC at risk.
0: I got the other units back. I got it.

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1: 10-4. Seen at 1830, it's a WMA in the 80s.

0: Sam 277, did you want his 1011?
1: From.
0: He's on formal searchable times 2 for 11395. He's also on multiple counts of other searchable probation for mostly drugs, 44. And it looks like he's also on probation out of Placer for 666.

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The MP waved some people down saying that he just got out of jail and he needs a ride to court. They're going to be in front of the gate at the call box.

0: Jammer from Johnson. When I just went by, Mom or somebody was out front with the garage open, so I'll try and get there quick.
1: Copy, and Monaro's in route, too.
2: Johnson from Monaro, I'm already on the street.
0: Copy.
3: Johnson, come up here to me and take my spot. Their Charles units on fit are getting changed in. We'll head out that way shortly.
2: JJ from Monaro. Looks like he's going to be in the passenger seat of this car. Possibly.
0: Which one? That green Tesla?
2: Negative. This white Nissan Juke. Or it could be two females. They're waiting right here.
0: All right, let's move up.

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1: Got me.
2: Two females, no male yet.

0: 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I'm on scene for 843.
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0: 572.
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0: Just reiterate, Mom said he's not here right now. She's going to go look for him, but she's going to let us check the house really quick, and we'll advise him there.
1: Got it.

0: Pending an assault just occurred in Beat 1, East Lake and East Laguna. The subjects are still on scene. The mom has them. Pending a collision with unknown injuries in Beat 2.
1: We on assault.
0: Say 2, I copy with the unit to back.
2: 4-7.
0: I copy. And George 3-2 and George 11, the RFU advisor's son was beat up at the park. Stated he has a black eye and she stopped the four AMJs that beat up her son. They're currently with her.

There's a unit that can assist CSO-53 on the TC that's blocking the intersection. Traffic 25, I saw the attached.

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1: Go ahead.
0: 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What, anyone from the TV?
1: Negative.

0: Keller from Bullock.
1: Good.
0: You've got a few units coming down Twin Oaks. Do you just want us to come up front?
1: Yeah, just come to the front and phone you guys with 40, grab it. Right now we have trespassing possible 459. We're working through it.
2: Okay. 534 from 322. If you guys don't have a 40, let me know. I have one. I'm right behind you.
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1: Sorry,

0: was possible DUI, last seen pulling in Walmart 1018 Riley for a white GMC SUV, weaving in and out of traffic, going over the double yellow. Full something clear.
1: Copy, we'll put a call on the board.

0: traffic 25. Can you start 2 toes for expedited since they're blocking the roadway?
1: Let me copy.
0: Yeah, both, please.
1: Stop for Mark again, move.
0: I got it.
2: Be so effective, you can
1: prevent
2: me from the
1: MC
2: at risk.
1: Okay, for what?
2: The MC at risk at Walmart.
1: Okay.

Yeah, Fraser and Penny, collision unknown, we're getting multiple calls for a TC East Stockton Boulevard, 830 at the Shell gas station, across of Shelburne.

0: George Lemon. Do we have any plates added to the call?
1: Negative.
0: Copy, can I have two, please? First can be 6 X-ray, Nora, Paul, 479 on the Ford, Bert.
1: Go ahead.

Copy. The first one's clear. 13 Ford sedan, confidential address to Sacramento PAPD, Alaska Bailey. Second one's clear. 2019 Honda sedan, Alaska Davis, hello, proof.

0: 2016, the Eagle unit's going to be on scene for the collision at East Ogden.
1: Copy. I have a plate on that Acura that's driving around.

0: is affected. Can we get information on what the wife is wearing? I might be out with her.
1: You copy. It's probably going to be a few minutes for us to call back. We'll try.

0: 10-361. Can you call Placer and see if Chris has any warrants out of their county?
1: Affirmative.

0: pending suspicious circumstance, B5 on Terra Linda, non-injury collision that happened at the Shell Station, East Stockton and Sheldon, but they can't exchange information. Audible alarm B4 in Kyler and audible alarm B2 on Laguna Boulevard.
1: I'm George Fellow, I'm coming to the report. I'll advise on the Terra Linda call.
0: Copy.
2: Copy pending.

0: Sam 364.
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0: Placer confirmed no warrants. They did advise he's on formal probation, but could not provide us with the charge.
1: Yeah,

0: standby. George 5-1, you need to preempt if they can and they cover for a disturbance weapon. It'll be Pinkerton Park, 8916 West Stockton Boulevard. It'll be time on about 15 ago. RP's 12-year-old son was on a bicycle, approached by a gray Cadillac. The driver flashed a handgun at him. There were no plates on the vehicle. Sounds like the son was on the trail when this occurred, and we're still getting further.
1: Got
2: it. 10-4.
0: 074-849.

0: for the Pinkerton Park Hall, the information secondhand. RP got after the son rode home and advised them. They've decided to go drive around the area to check around. And it's a gray Cadillac, no plates, two BMAs is all we have.
1: George, how long was the time delay?
0: We're saying 15 ago. And I think it happened near East Stockton and Lewis along with trailer, or Lewis Stein, sorry.

0: 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I'm 97 in the area.
1: Copy.
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2: Copy.
3: Just be advised, we have a suspect that's at 7762 Twin Oaks. It's just slightly east of you. There's a mail on a bike that's going through mailboxes.
4: We have units breaking from here.
3: Temper.
5: 322, can you go up the description? I'm looking down the roadway now.
3: 322 is HMA. Wearing a shirt and pants, riding a bicycle. He was last seen coming up on Mariposa in Twin Oaks.
4: Seen confirming a shirt and pants?
3: Affirm a shirt and pants.
4: Put myself, cruising medallion on it.
3: 7-4.
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1: Temper.
2: Yeah, hit and run that just occurred. 3 ago, East Stockton Boulevard in Grand Line.

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1: Copy. There's limited information. 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Looks like they're mapping at the Arco. They're saying they were rear-ended by a older truck, and we're trying to get a direction of travel from them.

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1: Adam, Sam, Ida, Ocean, First of Raphael, Robert, Adam, Frank, Adam, Edward, Lincoln, Frank. It'll be 519 of 50, 50.
2: George, 51. Looks like the victim's not here. He's out roaming around with his parents looking. I'm trying to get in contact with him.
3: Copy.

0: 632. Can you hold my call for me 1195, Twin Oaks and Lee?
1: Twin Oaks and Lee.
0: Be a no plate BMW.
1: I copy 534. Can you cover?

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1: Copy at 2012.
2: George 11859. I say which number?
3: Event 859.
2: Copy the audible line.

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1: George 1, the vehicle is going to be a four-door BMW, silver in color, three black male adults, and one possible Hispanic male driver. The rear passenger on the driver's side had possibly the gun, wearing a white tank top and black ski mask.
0: Copy. George, 3-1.
2: Go ahead.
0: PRP's in front of the PD. No white ramp.
2: I copy that. I'll be on a bit.
3: You're able to send it to my work phone?

0: 547, code 184. Charles 517, which call?
1: 184.
0: 10-4.

0: First one, is there a unit to possibly canvas down westbound Walpole? See if there's any trap cameras that captured anything onto Walpole.
1: Copy.

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2: Roger. 603, can you turn out the disabled vehicle? I'll be Van Maren, Auburn.
3: I copy Van Maren, Auburn.
1: Yeah, it's over to you, don't worry.

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1: Negative, it's a silver Jeep Cherokee, no plate.
2: Copy. Do you have a VIN?
1: There, I'm sure.

0: And one of the call verbal. Last name be hyphenated of Acacio Torres, Ocean Charles, Adam Sam, Ida Ocean, Dash Tom Ocean, Robert Robert, Edward Sam, Frank. First of Inverso, Henry, Union, Mary, Boy, Ever, Robert, Tom, Ocean, 12, 16, and 5, 7.
1: George 32, George 41 for the collision on injury. Shell, 8830 East Stockton Boulevard, cross to Sheldon. It occurred in the parking lot. One of the parties is refusing to exchange information. They've called back multiple times.

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0: 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All of us.
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0: 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Just confirm the last four for that MP is 5624 on their phone number.
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0: 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His license display is valid, but he also has a notation that it's canceled, effective 5/22/26.
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0: It's clear, current O2 Toyota, last of Chun. Out of Blythe.
1: Perfect. Do you copy? I have another one for you when you're ready.
0: Scott?
1: John Charles Sam, 637 on a silver Honda. Copy the noise disturbance.
0: Charles 562, I think I missed the first number. I got Charles, I'm sorry, John Charles Sam 637.
1: John Charles Sam 637.
0: Copy. With the 8, it's clear current 2018 Honda Lust of Matthews at your location address.
1: Copy. What's the first name?

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2: Copy.
0: For 242-6306 Manchester Court, RP is 19. Advised her mother was pushing her and they were in a 415. The RP is currently waiting at the neighbor's residence. Both parties are clear and separated at the time.
3: Advisor 4, you can cancel 607 and I'll back 632. And we both copy.
0: 10-4. Boy 603, boy 503 for the 415 at Carl's Jr. 6400 Antelope.
2: 603, copy.
0: Charles 607, boy 572, can you AC for the aggressive dog in the area of 8008 Stone Canyon?
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David 31, David 21 for 23152. Nissan Community Park, 700 Golf Links. Male in a red Ford F-250 just arrived, very HPD.

Additionally, on that 2352, the 280851 to Henry 3 returns to a clear current 21 Ford to a Marco Squad Zine, Folsom. And BRP advised that when he got out of the vehicle, he started running and fell face first.

0: 4503. Can you print me 1195 Antelope and Auburn?
1: Antelope, Auburn.
0: 1 Frank 07761 on a Chevy El Camino. 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

0: Dur, savun hesabı.
1: Trevon, copy for the beat for Audible. 8572, Tyler. Units on the 20 from V2. The vehicle is now driving. The RP is following.

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1: I copy. For the B2, verbal 415, that tops yogurt. 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BWFA, black tank top, black jeans, pink purse, and a BMA, black hat, white shirt. And for the Eagle unit, they're in front of the Pizza Hut now. Units back with George 31.

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1: Yes.
0: William, 1878575, left of Catalan. Is that for Sylvan Catalan?
1: Clear, not issued.
0: 11 Charles, I copy him, code 4.
1: Copy, code 4.
2: Repeating, me too. That's just occurred at Ross, Bruceville, and Laguna. We had two females that walked out with merch 2 ago, got into a silver Nissan SUV, 9 Victor Zebra Victor 149.

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1: Cadence, prepare a copy of the OL from Placer County, from San Luis Obispo. On a subject that lives in Folsom, that's 836. 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For 273-5, 422, 236, 207, 245A4, and 243E. Last of Malvavir, first of Nicholas, 65 of 97. His listed address is 1011 Folsom Ranch Drive in Folsom. Male is associated to a 2016 black Honda Accord 7 Sam Mary X-ray 551. Main repeating for a VOL for a suspect that's 836 for multiple DV charges, including 207, 236, and 245. Unknown method of the 245. The suspect will be a Nicholas Malvavir, born in 97, associated to a 2016 black Honda Accord 7 Sam Mary X-ray 551, and his listed address is 1011 Folsom Ranch Road. We'll get the unit number. Folsom main clear.

0: against Rose.
1: Affirm. And unit number is going to be 302-302. We'll update it. Last unit. Eleven status.
2: 11, code 4.
1: Copy. Muzzy does have an unserved EPO involving this incident.

0: 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So that's for George 2-1, plus into the Serpent's Claw, the Canvas area, plus Calvi and NPI.
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0: Two units update on that previously broadcast BOL. The last scan on that vehicle was into town, eastbound Greenback Madison at 19:15 this evening.
1: And for 2-2, I copy 2-2-4. Do you want to pin that for her tomorrow?
2: Affirmative. She just asked if someone could contact the victim. He does not have a phone. 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
2: 10-4.
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2: Boy 572, it's clear about 2026 Toyota. Till last of 2 out of San Lorenzo.

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2: Well, the 245 aspect was with a cell phone. He struck her across the face with it after making threats to 187, her daughter.

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0: William 93738308, last of Mesa via Leon.

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0: 49174, Adam 1.
1: It's clear, expired as a 2025 2010 Ford, release liability out of Granite Bay to Jaime Junk. Correction, Jaime Funk.
0: 728.
1: Go ahead.
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0: in Charles 534 for the suspect at the state grant cage.
1: 632. As before, can you go over the details?
0: Bring me the laundromat. Sounds of a male breaking items, possibly bottles.
1: Copy.
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0: 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My name is Glenn.
1: Go ahead.
0: AutoZone, C Street, 83818 David 3, Ford F-150.
1: Copy. And then approached RP and poked him in the chest. The male subject is an HMA, heavy build, very HPD. In his 30s, wearing a white shirt and shorts. He has left their home, but was last seen walking toward Safeway. RP standing by for contact.
2: Okay.

0: and RP does request prosecution for the chest poking.
1: 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I said I don't want to get over.
0: Go ahead.
1: William 980810 Lopez.

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1: Come good.
0: 3 Union Ave, George, 841 to Toyota.
1: What was the letter after Union?
0: Adam.
1: This clear expired as a 2024 to a 97 Toyota off of the Pennymaster off of Mariposa, Las de Phillips.
0: Okay.
1: 6 years, ready back.
2: 603 coming.
3: Floyd 45, can you send me code 7 to PD?
1: Kevin.
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1: Go ahead.
4: 9, John, yellow boy, 309 on BMW.
1: Expired since 7-8-26 on a 2012 BMW. With our release liability to Alaska Miranda out of Cameron Park.

Adam 3-2 and Adam 5-2 to prior. 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There's a language barrier with a 415 in the background. Female saying, he hit me.

0: And Adam 32, Adam 52, it's going to be for a domestic in progress. The husband hit the RP. We have lots of yelling. Sam 19, a copy.
1: Sam 19, a copy.
2: George 42.

0: And you interrupted Patino Wave. We're still trying to confirm info. The possible XREF match shows that he's a probationer for HNS and 466.
1: Charles
0: 185.
1: Julian Cost, 7 Paul King Henry, 307, Nissan.

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0: Adam, 9878623, Lassa Perez.
1: I think it's verbal only.

He's your auto subpoena. That XRF is going to be correct. He's on probation for 11-358 and PC-466. He's clear any other wants and has a valid deal. He's still yelling in the background, and the female's screaming and crying.

0: And you found the subpoena call. 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
1: George Hill, what's my current call's report number?
0: George Hill, there's not one issued. Would you like one?
1: Sure.
0: Okay, 59425942.

0: listening to you until the 15 o'clock. Up here on scene, we still have the female crying on the line and a male yelling in the background.
1: 10:30 here, we're going to strike. We hear some 4:50.
0: Hi, Puppy Bears for you.

0: 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There you go.
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0: Fairway at sea. 6 Frank Paul Henry 924. Subaru.
1: Pepper.
2: First one, that suspect vehicle just went on to Walpole, last one's headed westbound.
1: Copy, Walpole headed westbound.
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1: Okay, when I'm powering and shielding. 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Still going west on Trinket.
2: Sandwich and I copy.
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2: 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Drake Cut in Osterville.
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1: 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Break. Second one's Frank 8373790, last of Sanchez.
0: Copy.
2: San Mention, okay, please.
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3: not a plan, but we're still on a phone somewhere.
0: Hi, copy. Which direction are you facing?
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0: Copy. Facing westbound.

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0: 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It's out of Alaska. King Robert David 117. One immortal, nice.

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0: For Jason, 225-74, he's known clear valid.
1: Copy, go for
0: it. Copy, go for
1: Greenback and Bremen.
0: Greenback and Bremen.
1: A little slow to yield so far.
0: Copy, slow to yield.
1: Maybe confused. Looks like they want to yield to go left. Set up to go south on Park Oaks.
0: South Park Oaks.
1: And yielding.
0: Copy, yielding. 40 to back.
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1: 8 Victor Boy John 542 Toyota with 1.
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0: Are you clear for 1021 from URP?
1: And from an ERP.
0: A correction. It'll be from Dolan.
1: Yeah, from my work phone.

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1: Greenback and Dewey.
0: So custom fleet, Robert Norboy, Lincoln, Ocean, Victor, Robert to a Mercedes.
1: Mercedes out of Formville to Brian.
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0: We're landline with Santa Cruz. They're advised the female is at her grandma's house, the one you had provided. Male subject is not on scene. Is there anything else needed from them on their end?
1: Can I get the officer's name, and then can you take the MP out of my...
0: Copy. We'll have them send a locate.
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0: Out of 5-1, affirmed, case number 6943-5943.
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out of 41, 42, and out of 11 on a welfare check. 3875 Vanilla Way. RP is requesting a well check on her husband. They're currently separated. She was fighting yesterday. He threw himself in front of a vehicle. 50 today around 1600. He called her to say this is it and goodbye. He does have a married in KPF for 148 and there's also flag 290.

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1: 6 Nora, Roy Frank, 033 on a Chevy. I'll take it, which will be advised of probation.
2: Chevy, requesting a second in Rural Vista and Sticker.

Yeah, when Blinkers are clear, expired as of August 18, 2025 on a 2011 Chevy at Elk Grove. There is a rip dated July 25th of this year. I'd love it. I could be a Michigan one.

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1: 10-4. 31, it comes back clear suspended to an 04 Chevrolet with a release of liability. Is that female?

0: Last unit in 89.
1: Temper is accidental. Just trying to get my seatbelt on.
0: 10-4.
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0: Hey, from 1 Carol. 11 clear valve. I copy.

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0: 5 William Adam Edward, 483-21.
1: Contract clear, expired as of July of this year, 2002 Toyota. Sending master off the DeVecchi to Renner.
2: You said, I believe that's Charles 3.
1: Charles 3, copy. 15 back 3.
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0: Hey, Yellow Sam Paul, 489, on a Silver Chevy.
1: 7 Fisher Circle, between RP and his wife.
0: Four, 75. Final's gonna be 7811 Auburn Oaks Woods. Correction, Auburn Woods.

0: 44, you're putting me at 1185. Hold off, Aaron. That's Chevron. That's Sunrise. Sorry, a second. 7 Union X-ray, Edward 457.
1: Closest unit. It doesn't sound like she's actually struck him. Just keeps snatching the phone.
2: At 31, can we have the callers for phone 5?
1: Advise him.

0: Adam 11, the front door is secured.
1: I copy.
2: Yeah, one, same for the back.
1: Copy.
0: 516-70.
1: Copy a property pickup.
0: Adam 11, I'll be out with the responsible.
1: Copy.

10-31, the RP's been advised to step outside. It's been very difficult to get information out of him. He's also very HPD.

0: Charles Factory, 1027, 1029 by name and date of birth. Last of Anderson, first of Joseph, date of birth
1: 1/29/89.
2: Okay. Okay.

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0: I'm on the south side of Veneers for calling Amador. I'm via attempt contact for the subject's friend.
1: Auburn Rosebud.
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1: Right.
0: Were you able to make contact?
1: Negative. I try to blur my sirens, but I still have no response.
0: Copy. I possibly located 21 for the female.
1: Copy. Can you add it to the call notes or give her a call?
0: 8 room nose multiple. Stand by.
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1: Go ahead.
0: I have her on 21. Can I transfer?
1: Please tell my department function.

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1: Good.
0: Can you contact IT? I'm still having network issues. It works for a few minutes, then goes away for like an hour.
1: Copy. Are you available for 21 if they need it?
0: Affirm.

0: 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Dispatch to Sam 15.
1: He's behind me driving. He's okay that I know of.
0: Copy. Sam 15, you're in emergency status. Are you okay?

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0: Do you tell me?
1: They'll respond after they go to me, Joe.
0: Sorry.

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1: Antelope, and approaching Antelope North Road.
0: What state was your plate out of?
1: Can't tell us your favorite plate.
0: The copy record not on file. 15 to back. Sure.

0: 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You ready for the 28?
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0: Arizona plate 83 Adam 76 Zebra.
1: 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Is coming back clear on a 2006 Lexus out of Arizona to Lafayette, Gary.

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0: 931, I'll be en route to CJ. 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
1: Go ahead.
0: 908.2.
1: 908.2 at 2349. They were advised, no DA yet.
2: Eleven, we copy. Just for info, it's going to be two larger pit bull mixes and a smaller little puppy.
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1: Good.
0: Terry called back advising that her, the 1015's fiance is on his way to pick up the dogs. ETA, he's coming from Lodi.
1: Copy, do you have 321?
0: Stand by.

0: 11, Charles. Do you copy Colness?
1: For 11, he's chasing a dog.
0: Allie. 31, do you copy the Colness?
1: Negative, I'm dealing with a show right now.
0: Copy the mail and route to the call location from Lodi.
1: Copy, yeah, 11's going to stand by with the dogs in his car.
0: 10-4.

0: 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It's 28 on a dealer plate.
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1: It's going to be on that dealer plate. It's going to be on a white Kia.
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0: 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Can I get 29s on a cell phone? I have 4 of them.
1: Go ahead.
0: 610-214-687-357. It's going to be T-Mobile Revolution 8.
1: Copy.
0: She's got 4 or 5 of those phones. Let me know when you're ready for the additional serial numbers. They're all new in the box.
1: Copy. Go ahead.
0: 610-214-688613. Break.
1: That's the same as the second.
0: Correction. We'll have to find you the, let's try the IMEI number 3543218087252 14. Right? Three, Sam, 885, 32, Adam, Adam, 15, Adam, 23, 02, 384.

0: 11, Charles.
1: 11, Charles.
0: The first serial comes back to a possible stolen article, one out of Texas, and one out of, correction, one out of San Antonio, one out of Fort Worth.
1: Hello, Charles, I copy. I'll have an additional serial number for you in a second.
0: Go for it.

0: Carlton, but show me out with Rosa on a stop at Rosa Red and White.
1: Okay.
2: Eleven Charles 29 on the initial phone.
1: Okay.
3: 1920552250 7848 the Zebra Technologies Corporation. Looks like kind of like a Home Depot scanner phone.
1: No record.
3: Hello, Charles. Would you like the IMEI number?
1: Go ahead.
3: 3575-3909-1978-201.
1: Copy. No record.
3: 11, thank you for trying.

Speed units, special attention, beat 4, just advised medic to responding to 9837 Del Grande Way for a 16-year-old took unknown medication. Unknown if intentional or not, she's not responding normally. Now the RP saying it was an intentional 5150. Adam 4-2, I'll start you. With Adam 2-1.

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0: Charles 87, Charles 15, start for the 1183 at Jim Boy's Tacos, 7349 Madison. RP's at Pacify. In front of the Jim Boy's, this is a solo vehicle TC. Driver is out of the vehicle and walking around.
1: 87, copy.
0: And the vehicle's a blue sedan, similar to a Toyota Corolla.

0: Boy 46, 5-3 back for the 1154 off of Windlass. Adam 4-1, I copy you also attached to the 5150. Be advised that the boyfriend's also on scene for Civ Nate. The front door will be unlocked. Medication was possibly melatonin or ibuprofen.
1: Boy 46, you can 1022. 5-3, advise. He will advise.
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1: Copy.

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1: Copy.

0: 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I'll be 1019 with three dogs.
1: Can
0: you advise Animal Control to 87 over?
2: Confirming, have Animal Control?
0: Affirm. Hey,

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0: Charles, can you open the Northeast Sallyport?
1: Okay.
0: Oh, Nikon 1022.
1: It's been open.
0: Hello, and just for info, I contacted Ken. He advised he was unaware that he needed to come to pick up the dogs, so he's still in Stockton. He'll be on his way. So I just brought the dogs, and I'll be putting them in the kennel for now.
1: Okay.

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1: Go ahead.
0: The buttons are pushed on our end if you want to close the doors.
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1: Is there an available unit to assist?

Adam 2-1 with Adam 11 to start on a noise disturbance in the area of Folkestone and Newington Way, unknown address.

0: 11:31.
1: Go ahead.
0: Can you contact Canada GP? He'll pick her up as well.
1: Hey, call him right now.
0: Thank you. And if you can, just get his info on the phone and bring it in here.
1: I got it.

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Can advise that he'll take custody of Barbara.

0: Go ahead.
1: This is had a footbell. You want to
0: We're monitoring it. They haven't inquired yet. We'll ask

0: Charleston-5. High stop, Greenback Indian River.
1: Greenback Indian River.
0: WMA, black over black, white leg.
1: Copy, Charles 53, you're back.
0: Thank you, sir.

Adam 2-1 with Adam 11 and 4-2 to start on an incomplete 911 welfare check 8048 8048 Bridgeburn Court, called in by an RP who's in Sacramento advising they were on a FaceTime call, saw a male half with a firearm 20 minutes ago. RP's mentioning that the subjects are known to be on probation, and at one point the subjects were holding the firearm to a female's head. We do have history with a first of Avery born in 2009 at this address from a couple months ago, from earlier this month. And now the RP is saying that she never physically saw the firearm. It was all hearsay and relayed from her cousin, who's possibly on scene.

0: 31.
1: Fuck.
0: Is there someone available to get the phlebotomist from the lobby?
1: Hey, for my watch.

0: Charles 53, 1195, Sylvan and Sylvan Court.
1: Sylvan Court.
0: 5 yellow, Charles Victor 045. Maroon Hyundai.
1: It's clear and expired December of 25. 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
0: T2 Henry 0341 on Black Harley.
1: Clear, suspended, and expired April 26, 2007 Suzuki motorcycle at a Citrus Heights. Charles 3, Charles 87, suspicious circumstance at International Deli.

0: Adam 11 or Adam 41.
1: Adam 11, go ahead.
0: Just be advised, we're getting an additional caller saying that 20 minutes ago his cousin's friend had the firearm pointed at her head. We're landline with him now. Did you want us to transfer him to your cell phone?
1: Stand by for that.

0: Adam 11, you can transfer the second RP to Adam 21 Slim.
1: Copy, break. Adam 21, just confirming you're no longer landline and you're available for a call.

Adam 5-2, Adam 32 and K-91 to start on a robbery alarm at the emergency vet clinic on West Stockton. It's a hold-up alarm from treatment room number 4.

0: and back to you.
1: Thank you.
0: I got a long eye on the business. There's a couple customers coming and going. Can you call the business?

0: Adam Fifty. Our landline with one of the veterinarians advising that there was a disgruntled customer that was screaming at staff. Should be outside of the business now, described as a WMA, 6 foot, blonde hair, wearing a red shirt. And according
1: to... Copy it. I believe that subject was leaving as I was arriving on scene.
0: Copy. I was just going to advise the doctor believes he left.

0: 7 from 7 5. Can you head back this way?
1: Copy, man.
0: Oh, he's out there.
1: 10-9.
0: Do you need any other bodies out there?

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1: 0013.

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0: You can put me out with one at the 7-Eleven Van Maren Auburn. I'm code 4. It'll be David Duran. No current wants.
1: Senpai.
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1: Go ahead.
0: 3807298.

0: 31, where the dogs at?
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0: Charlie, do you want to bring him out front for me?
1: I am with tab 3.
0: 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Yeah, I got it. 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I don't have a charger key, so I need you to come back.
1: I got it. 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

Found 11 and 21 with K91. But B1 suspicious person, 2313 Canada Goose Court. A transfer from SAC. 12 minutes ago via cameras outside the home, there are three subjects seen in front of the home. They were possibly tampering with a vehicle. It's going to be the RP's parents' house. She is also en route from SAC to make contact with them to check on their welfare. K91, I'll actually show you available.

And for you, it's right to the suspicious person. First subject, wearing a black shirt and black basketball shorts. Second subject, wearing a dark hoodie with black pants. Third subject, black t-shirt with a white logo and shorts.

for the suspicious person call. From utilizing the video footage, the subjects were walking around her father's pickup and were looking under it.

Got a 41 and 42 on a suspicious, possibly occupied Astoria in Casa Alameda, beat one. Wait for a vehicle parked on the lawn and sidewalk in the area. Could be a white Suburban, unknown if occupied.

なるほど。じゃあ、もう。Grab me out with 4. 1. Watch an intel for an ID.

0: 7-5. Confirming last sight was between Auburn and Sunrise.
1: 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At Auburn and Antelope.
0: Copy.

Item 2, on with Item 11, to start on a 459 audible 6905 Rio Cavado Way. Point of activation is the living room. Just advise the homeowner also called in advising that she and her family are home. And they were asleep when the alarm triggered. She's requesting dispatch.

0: I'm 21 Charles Alpha.
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0: 4 Victor Lincoln David. 889 on a red Honda.
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0: 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And we have history with this being his phone number.
1: Okay, I copy. I'll stand by for a second.
0: Temper.

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1: Eight seven.
2: Come for
0: 7-5. I'll be providing courtesy transport back to Potato Park at Antelope and Auburn. Clear for starting.
2: Hey, from 327.
0: That'll be 7721 Auburn.

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1: Jam 5-3, I'm right behind you.
2: Copy that.

0: 87 from 75. You can 1022. Break dispatch. Can you hold my call for notes and then I'll be en route to St. Flat.
1: Jennifer.

0: Tampa.
1: Tampa.
0: Jonathan apparently is the one that called and hung up. There was a 415 family, but they are calm now, and Jonathan is asleep in his room. So we're going to be coming forward and out of here.

Adam 2-1. We've got Adam 11 to start on 5th District Road at the 711 8475 Elk Grove Boulevard. The packout item was stolen from the RP's truck. About 3 pounds.

Kosek Beagle's an older red SUV, unknown license plate, possibly occupied by an HMA with a beard. No clothing description on him. Negative beauty.

0: I was like, why don't you check the EGV auto setting camera and see if it goes there?
1: Sam 19, can you copy that request and advise?
2: Sam 19, I copy. 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Just a theft or a 459?
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1: 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Copy plate.
0: Got it.
1: 5 Zebra, Robert Victor, 766. Tahoe. Looks like an HOA driver for a stop.
0: Copy. It sounds like that might be a match. What was your location?
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0: Copy.
1: Item 11, I'll be out with RB.
0: Copy.
2: Item 11, 21, I'm almost there. 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
1: Adam Levin.
0: It's going to be 31994 Adam 3 on a great Tacoma.
1: Copy, clear, current. Last of puke, Roseville.

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0: 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I'll get you a plate in a minute. 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
0: Adam 32, can you call into dispatch?
2: Abram.
3: 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Is the vehicle 97 already?

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1: Top 20, guys.
0: The Elkhorn Boulevard and Crestley Parkway. 9 Sam Tom Edward 237. Looks like a Tesla gray.

Adam 11, Adam 42 on a beat 4 audible. Correction, a robbery alarm at Chick-fil-A off of Oak Grove Boulevard. Couldn't be coming from the left counter holdup.

0: Yeah, so far looks business as usual. Yeah, the car's going to drive through right now.
1: Hi, copy. Do you want us to call in?
0: 4-2, everything's fine. It's false.
1: Copy, false.

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1: Traffic 20, go ahead.
0: Yeah, Bond and Shining Seas.
1: I copy your plate.
0: 7 Tom, X-ray Mary, 371 with the maroon Ford with unknown.

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0: Can you start me a unit? I'll be on the Creek Trail, Emerald Vista, East Stockton. I got an individual walking away from me. He's going to be walking westbound on the south side of the creek along East Stockton.
2: Probably when I'm around.
1: I got a Canada 5.
0: White male, adult, brown hair, beard, blue pants, black button-up, short shirt.

0: RH 13, Channel 5. Does anybody use anything to Penn Ridge across the freeway?
1: Repeat that.
0: Do you look like you're going to take the Penn Ridge? Go to the Walmart area?
1: We still have a distance to that. He's just continuing westbound on the south side of the trail that I can't get to. I'm driving the north side of it right now towards the Penn Ridge.
0: Alright, let's get one unit to the Walmart parking lot. The cutoff on my Penn Ridge access.
2: Charles, turn around.
0: An average 13.5. Do you have a one on the subject?
1: Hey, he's just trespassing under the bridge there at Emerald Vista East Dock. There's a sign that I clearly told him Stacy's not supposed to be there. Refused to identify himself with the date of birth. Gave me the first of John, last of Smith.

0: 41 Tam 5. Go to Bond and go down East Stockton. Sorry, head them off.
1: 41, copy. On route.
2: And I was searching, he's walking back eastbound now and stated he doesn't like that he's feeling trapped.
3: Main copies.
0: Charles to Charles on the dead bridge.

0: And I was 13. I lost visual last around the RV, our own business, along the trail. Do you have a drone or no?
1: Motor 228 Bridge. Go ahead. 9, David, David George, 996, a Honda. Clear current. Got it.
2: Two and I have my drone with me. I'll launch.
3: Highland, I just got to the walking trail from East Stockton.
4: Copy.
5: We'll hold that spot for now. Right, next unit, go down to that band of visitor on the other side of the walking trail. Cut them off there. Emerald Vista. Just hold that area.

0: Charles 31. I'll be covering for Charles 21. He'll be launching from the East Dockton side.
1: Copy. Charles 21. I'm at Vaughn in East Dockton. Can I fly GMA ahead of Banner Vista?
2: Okay, come down to Banner Vista. So you go to like East Dockton near the motorhome sales office. Two ten five. We've got one more question. You can probably break down and come on the side.
3: Copy, I'm around.
4: Roll called in by a neighbor for a special needs subject outside having some mental breakdown. Sounds like the father was in the area. No call from the residents.
5: And Copy.
1: 31, you sent that to me.
4: 31, 10 far, and 32 for cover.
2: 5. Do you think he's likely going to be hopping fences, or is it just for you walking?

0: Tower Reach 13.
1: Go ahead.
0: Did it appear that he was hopping fences or just walking?
1: Hey, he was just walking. When he went back eastbound, I had to flip around because the trail's too small here and narrow, and that's when I lost visual. Unknown if he headed towards East Stockton along the fence line of the motorhome business.
0: I got this.
2: I'm holding the walking trail, East Stockton and Emerald Vista.
3: Charles 31, drums up.

0: Oh, 5-1 or 21. Cannon 5.
1: Good.
0: They need one of you guys to slide down near Blue Star Car Wash. That way of decent containment.
1: Copy. Do we have someone at the bridge at Emerald Vista at East Hawkins? He did dump a bike under there.
0: Yeah, I'm here now.
2: I reach 13, Charles 31.
1: Go ahead.
2: Do you have on red shoes?
1: No, he had on, like, work-style boots. They were, like, either brown or black.
2: All right, copy.
1: He claimed he was going to meet a friend and pointed towards East Stockton when I tried to contact him.
2: Copy, we have a male over here. It's like a blue shirt, black pants, red shoes, brown hair with a full beard. Have you met?
1: Where are you guys at?
2: Behind the Walmart. He does have on red shoes. He's carrying a sleeping bag and a bunch of gear with him.
3: Hey, is that Alan?
4: Six, can you show myself out at Sayonara and King? That was two female adults.
5: 34-10-4.

0: 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Kyler Rashimi.
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0: get a last DOT one more time?
1: He was at the back corner of the motorhome RV business along the trail. He was heading eastbound. I went to go turn around and lost him from there. So unknown if he headed towards East Faulkner. If there's a hole in the fence for that business, he could be in there as well.
2: Motor 15, you're placing me clear. Coming from south of the creek here. I don't know if it's the RV place. Motor 15, your place clear. Current 15 Toyota out of Elk Grove.
3: Charles, I got him. He's in the RV lot.
4: 31 from vehicle 11, CVP to launch drone.
3: Charles 23 is running eastbound in the RV lot towards the fencing.
0: Hold traffic for Charles 23.

0: Motor 15, your plate's clear, current 15 Toyota, out of Elk Grove.
1: Charles Rich, I got him. He's in the RV lot.
2: 31 plus vehicle 11 CVP to launch drone.
1: Charles 23 is running eastbound in the RV lot towards the fencing.
3: Hold track for Charles 23.
1: All right, he just ran behind the building on the east side of the RV lot. And he's stuck behind the fencing here, between the buildings, on the east side. Southern east side.
4: There's someone up and out on the back side of the motorhome area. Everyone else is holding containment slots.
1: Charles, I still get eyes on him.
3: Charles got him too.
1: He's on the phone. He's walking northbound now. He's actually jogging now northbound.
0: Okay, he's in the air for you.
1: He's under a hangar now. I can't see him.
3: Charles 31. Drone's got him. He's still in the fenced area.
5: Okay.
3: Currently looking on his phone. He's walking westbound now, back towards Tyler's direction, 22's direction.

0: Hotel 31. He's still actively on the phone. He has signaled to, I believe, law enforcement, stating that he can, looks like he can see that it's us looking for him.
1: He's still in the lot?
0: Confirm, he's still in the lot. He's walking towards, there's an officer on the outside of the gate. It looks like he's trying to communicate with them. Charles 22, if that's you, I'll let you take over.
2: That's going to be Sarge.

0: 41.5. You can break down in area of 51. Shrink this containment down. We have him contained.
1: Yeah, he's running again. Looks like he's going south along the gate.
2: Hey, Steven, how much battery life do you have?
1: Battery life is at 65.
2: Okay, I'm off right now. Steven, how many feet are you at?
3: He's on the south side of the parking lot. Now he's running towards the east side.
1: Full traffic. We're showing hassle. We're at 240 feet.

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1: Charles 31 for info. Subject has clearly seen all law enforcement and is still actively running.
0: Fox 1, Charles 22 is giving him commands and he's refusing to get down on the ground.
1: Subject does have hands up. Currently being non-compliant. 22 is 10-1.

0: 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Westbound.
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2: San 17. He's detained. You can cancel the radio and hurry the tones.
3: I copy. Air resumed.

0: 31 will be in the Kaiser Park.
1: Zephyr.
2: Charles 11. Vehicle stop.
0: Charles 11.
2: Delco Boulevard. Fire copy.
0: I copy your plate.
2: It's going to be 9, Boy Frank Adam 607. It's going to be on a blue player.
0: Copy. Motor 15 or status? I'm okay. Copy.
3: Okay, if I, we can break down this operation here. Thanks.
0: Charles 11, you're placing me clear current on a 22 Toyota out of Elk Grove.

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2: Outreach control 2-2.
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3: Dear female, Alyssa Hutchinson, 1026-065. She's clear known her 27 valid.
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1: CT from 41, do you need a cage right there? Or are you good?
3: We're good here.

0: motorcycle. It's going to be clear current 2025 Honda. It's going to be Lasso of Irvine out of Elk Grove. GL at the apartment complex. Go for it.
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3: 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I'll be at court. Thank you.

0: 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Log me on. Put me on a traffic stop.
1: 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Go ahead.
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1: 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Motor 55, it's going to be clear current 23 Ford, last of Rodriguez out of Alt Rope.

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0: Charles 31. It's going to be clear current 04 Nissan off of Coburn out of SAC. It's got a suspended reg effective August 24th of this year, a couple days ago, yesterday.
1: Charles 31, copy.

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0: Bighorn, Monterey Oaks.
1: Back up his plate.
0: 19, Nora Robert, 438.

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0: 9 Edward William Adam 728 on a Hyundai.

Hi, copy and plate. 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Motor 55, it's going to be clear current 2020 Toyota Lexus Sanchez out of Stockton.

0: Wonder if you think of this, Almaraz and Haley.
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0: 9 Edward, Ida Robert, 958 on a Nissan.
1: Coming.
2: Charles 31, Travis up.
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1: Charles 31 confirming 902.
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0: Charles 31. It's coming back clear, expired October of 2021 on an 01 Toyota out of Modesto. It's got a rip-on file and a suspended reg effective January of 2022. That motor 15 year plates clear, current 23 Nissan out of Elk Grove.
1: Motor 15, I copy. Send them over.
0: I copy, okay. Motor 5 year status.
2: Oh, okay.
1: Charles 1 on traffic center.
0: Go ahead.
1: Westbound camera approaching Rowell Road.
0: Night cab, go with your plate.
1: 6 Henry 44 310 on a Dodge.
0: And Charles 41, you're going to be clear, expired May of this year on an 01 Dodge, Lexus Stanley. It's going to be registered out of Hood.

0: 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Okay, good.
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0: I copy.
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0: I copy. 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
2: There you go, Kevin.
0: It's going to be Greenback Soup. Our PPAS has a wheel crashed into a pole. Airbag was airbag for the pole. We're starting the fire department as well.
3: Expired 3-8 of 2025 on a 2010 Subaru. It's out of Antelope with a rip date of 3-10 of 2025.
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1: Usually on the route to Galt High School, per school admin, there is a possible transient man on 8th Street in front of IGA throwing rocks near students and cars.
0: Got it.
2: You can pay my call. I'll be right to that.
0: How far?
3: Yellow 2 St. Traffic.
0: How far?

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1: Traffic 3-1.
0: Yeah, from yours. Did you get his description at all?
1: Negative. He said he was coming into work and he noticed it in the IGA parking lot/field.

0: Motor 2729 by number. Go ahead. And Nora 204-2002 left of Verbena. Well, Zephyr.
1: Charles 51, Charles 22 to start for a B5 suspicious circ in the area of Elk River Boulevard and Railroad Street for two homeless subjects pushing a red motorcycle. It looks like they turned into the alleyway next to Prost, the German beer hall.
0: Good. For loss of Verbena, 329 of 56, known clear valid deal. Probably safe. 10-4. Copy.
2: With the subjects yesterday.
1: I copy. We're looking for the call.
3: 5-1, that's a firm. You can cancel 22, I'm familiar. And I'll advise.
1: I copy, Charles. 2-2, I'll show you clear.
4: Copy, thanks.

0: Yellow 2 and 31. Description will be black on top, gray bottoms, vest. Last seen walking towards Save Mart and has a bike.
1: Yellow 2, copy. So far, City Mart's clear.

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0: Yellow 156 3278, the first of Sefer mail.
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1: Yellow 2.
2: St. Mars clear. Hay Street. East of Fairways clear. You show me 10-8.
1: Sefer.
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5: She was wearing a black shirt and gray pants. 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
1: Copy. She's wearing a black shirt, gray pants, haircut. 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
1: 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ICOM, I'll be 1186 with it, front of 1815, Prairie City.

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1: 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That's a Sidero. 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
3: 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David 4432373, last of Olivares, Pimo.
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0: Charles 41, Charles 21, a Starfire 8 fire, collision with fire responding, B1, Bighorn, and Monterey Oaks for vehicle versus a pedestrian. A pedestrian will be a 16-year-old juvenile with a cut to the right eyebrow. Occurred approximately 10 minutes ago. The vehicle remained on scene, and a female was riding a scooter.
1: Same thing I got.

0: Charles 41 from Simpson. You can cancel code if you haven't canceled already.
1: Oh, copy. Thank you.
2: Motor 45, touch plate.
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2: Q Queen 40. Let me start over. That's going to be a personalized plate. Q Queen 40 Boy Yellow Edward Edward. That zero might be an ocean.
3: Coming.
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0: 9 David Yellow Paul 488. And we're sufficient on seeing other units. Thanks, Bear.
1: Hi, copy. Charles 31, Charles 22, Star Variety Verbal 415 at the assisted living facility off of Harlow Court. Can be heard only from the neighbor who's the RP, possibly a care home staff member yelling at a resident or patient there.

0: And I just attached 22 can clear.
1: Copy. 22 straight clear. And Charles 41, I'll show you clear from the TC. Motor 45, can you try plate one more time? Motor 45, go ahead.
2: Q Queen 4 Ocean 4 Yellow Edward Edward should be on the infinity.
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3: 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Coming back on a 1991 Acura. RIP dated 621 of 2025.
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Push two out of place. Five, nine, yellow, Charles, Sam. 429, Alexis, and I have one invite number when you're ready. Go ahead. 73, 83, 473, first of Julia, female. I'll be Covernus 8.

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0: 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Sam Adam, Nora David, Ocean Victor, Adam Lincoln, first of Adam, Nora, David, Robert, Edward, Sam, 327-94.
1: Okay.

0: Charles 11, vehicle south.
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1: 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Motor 15 is come back clear, current on a 14 Toyota out of stack.

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1: go ahead.
0: We're going to have 2 and 3 shut down eastbound at Shoup for a moment. Traffic's moving normally.
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Charles 31 with Charles 5 on the back on a B3 suspicious person. The 76 gas station off of Grand Line in Wilton. For a homeless subject that is outside the business doors harassing customers.

0: Victor 11, what's up?
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0: Red line and, well, one me. No correction, that's all.
1: Can I come in, please?
0: It's on a semi. Trail plate is Paul Boy, 55621 out of Indiana.

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0: I'm Poppy 11. Your plate's coming back clear, current 24 Ford. That's a Paulson out of Elk Grove.
1: Motor 15, I'm closing the site.
0: I copy. Great. Victory 11, your plate is coming back clear, current. On a 23 trailer out of Whitetown, Indiana.
2: Welfare check at Chevron 2789 East DeBell Street. It's for a subject inside the bathroom for the last 2 hours. RP's not with no response. Employee would like an officer to stand by while she unlocks the door.
1: Top 11, okay.
0: I copy, okay.

0: Victor 11 copy, please.
1: Victor 11, go ahead.
0: 3691656, Indiana, on a mobile.

Boy 21, Boy 22 on a welfare check at 227 Evelyn Way. Don, RP's neighbor, has been left outside for 4 days and barking, and no one answered when they knocked on the door.

0: Charles 11, Charles 22 to start for a B2602 at Clear Choice Dental for a homeless subject that's refusing to leave. The subject is going to be in the back of the building near the employee entrance and is currently sleeping.
1: Charles 31.
0: 31.
1: I got waved down. The subject moved over to the Eldorado Bank. I'll be checking the area.

0: مرفوعه شميوني يمرشا
1: okay.
0: Four wins in EGB.
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0: Pending a V2 reckless off of Wooded Brook for multiple vehicles speeding from the neighborhood. One was a Oak Grove school bus.
1: Driver 25, you can pull me on it.
0: Copy.
2: Shell 31 pulling in, so.
0: Yeah. 31, copy.
1: Yeah, 5. But can we also advise full PD?
0: Avery.

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1: はい。
0: Twin Cities, East Stockton. 6 Frank, Henry George, 147. It's a silver sound.
1: Copy.

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1: Affirm. Motor 45 recessed.

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0: 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Last another two.
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4: 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I copy.
5: 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I'm okay. 1-10. Charles 5 winning cancel.
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1: Turn, please.
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2: And you're okay.

0: CIT 12.
1: Yeah, go ahead.
0: Charles 41 was looking for you.
2: CIT 12, 41. The female stepped out of the house. I'm outside with her.
1: Copy. I'll give you a call.
0: Pop 41, vehicle's out. 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

about 41. See me clear expired October of last year on a 17 Honda. That's a Larry Moore out of Oak Grove. It's got a rip-on file and a Penny Master, same last name.

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0: 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Last of Key, King, Edward Yellow, First of Cheyenne, Sam Henry, Yellow, Adam, Nora, Nora, Edward. 11, 12 of 2010, female.
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1: 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Motor 4-5, it's going to be clear current 21 Toyota out of Elk Grove.

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0: 9 Edward. Edward out. 325 on an Acura. You're on board.

Okay, 5-year plate is coming back clear, expired June of this year. 03 Acura. It's got a suspended reg effective the 20th of August of last year, 2025.

0: 11, Adam. 1027-29 by ID card number.
1: Okay.
0: California, yellow 708-7625, first of Jasmine.

0: Motor 6, we can stop.
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1: I got me, please.
0: 9 Tomboy Sam, 619.

0: Eleven, Adam.
1: Go ahead.
0: Your subject is coming back clear. Tail status suspended or revoked. The service needed.
1: 11 copy. I'm code 4.
0: Have code 4.
2: What are you doing, Rose?

0: Yeah, Fed, we'll take a second. Let Pastor Hunt say, Phil, no bill.
1: I got to be Charles 5-1 is en route. And your status, KNF5?
0: Let's see. Let me give you an extra.
1: Yeah, report.
0: 562-4007, Melissa Edwards.
1: I copy. And KNF5 recovers coming from Calvine and itself here.
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2: In the CVS parking lot off of Broadstone Parkway, in Oregon, please. The 0 Frank 0480 on a Toyota Tundra. I have a 27 already.
0: Seven five.
1: That's 7-5 or 7-9?
0: 7-9.
1: Copy.

Charles 21, Charles 22 to start for a B2 verbal 415 at the McDonald's, Bristol Laguna. Sorry for a customer that got into a 415 with a manager is refusing to leave. Male subject is currently in the children's play area. There's no kids in there right now.

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The subject's going to be described as a BMA, about 25 years old, black hair. He's going to have a thin build and a black sweatsuit.

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1: 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Charles, 2-1, you copy your call.
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0: 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Actually, 1022, Paul 10 for the parking call.
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1: Go for it.
0: The first aircraft left of Edwards is showing a confirmed no bail warrant in KTS for 25400 A Adam. The second subject is showing be on probation. Can be formal supervised. 47D David, we're calling the jail to confirm that arrestable commitment.
2: California, William, 964-8022, first of Genesis.
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0: 9, John Boy Zebra, 524 on the Honda.

Motor 45, your plate's clear, current 2015 Honda out of Elk Grove. CSO 13 on a traffic hazard, Elk Grove Boulevard and Emerald Vista. They're advised the northbound lanes. Their lights were not cycling. They sat there for approximately 4.5 minutes.

0: Okay, no, 5. Mean you'll advise that a restful commitment is not good, and it's a negative on that.
1: Sorry, can you say that again?
0: Sorry, bro. Mean you'll advise it's a negative on that a restful commitment. They don't know why it's still in there.
1: We had one detained, one custody. We'll be on a search of the vehicle.
0: Copy.

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0: The Charles 11 is my only available unit to start for a suspicious circumstance in B1 off a snowy egret way. RP advisor is a gray Sonata that was parked out in front of his house. The RP witnessed a hand-to-hand transaction in the vehicle. Vehicle is now leaving eastbound, possibly northbound on Bobel.
1: Go ahead.
2: Custom plate. Boy Tom Robert. Boy Sam. Boy Lincoln. On a Ford truck.
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2: Edward Lincoln, 5-6, Henry, 1-6, 4.
3: It's got a permanent plate assigned. It's clear current 2025 Ford out of Fair Oaks.
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0: Hold on 4-5, Charles, sir.
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0: 9, boy, Adam Robert, 784 on an Infinity.
1: Motor 45, your plate is showing clear current on a 2019 Infinity out of Sacramento.
0: Copy. 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
1: So far. Clear, current. Sorry, clear expired 2/28 of 2017, the 2013 Ford out of Roseville. Robert 41.
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3: 10-4 it is, clear it is, current registration to 24 Chevrolet, address out of Lodi.
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0: All right, figure it.
4: Okay, can you give me a 21 when you have a minute?

Units advised of a possible 415 coming from the area of 5201 Laguna Boulevard. 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
3: 6536, Vitter Bush is going to be a male team on 415, and he's throwing bags at her.
0: Charles 2-1, I'm on scene.
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2: 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And what pop, you know, was that again?
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2: Be in the Costco parking lot off of Civic Center.
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2: Disable plate, Tom Victor 765, David Paul.
3: Motor 45, that is showing clear current on a 25 Kia out of Elk Grove.
1: Charles 31.
3: Charles 31.
1: Can you put me out with the TC, not involved, Sheldon from Bradshaw?
3: Copy, any injuries?
1: Negative, it looks like it's an info exchange, but I'm just double checking.

0: 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You can clear me a report and put me on Charles 31.
1: Got it.

0: Charles 31.
1: Out of Illinois, David, 87474. 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
0: Go ahead, your second.
1: 9, Robert Queen, Robert 283.
0: Copy.

0: 11, Adam.
1: I'm 97. Attempting contact.
2: IV, did you have traffic for me?

0: Hello, madam. I'm code 4. House appears unoccupied. I'll be on the 1021 with the RP.
1: Motor 45, travel center. Motor 45. Costco parking lot, Civic Center. Four, 6-2, Robert, 3 on the 4th.
2: Motor 45, that showing clear current 2022 Ford, Sacramento.

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1: Right.
0: Folsom Iron Point. I'm a black Toyota Tacoma. No plates.
2: It'll be in front of 8190 Crystal Lock Circle.
1: Go ahead.
2: 901. Adam David Everblown on a Hyundai.
1: Just confirming 901 Adam David Edward.
2: Adam David Edward 1.
1: Copy, Edward 1. Charles 41, the play date is showing clear. Current 2007 Hyundai, Sacramento.
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3: Your Southern Cross Avenue in 89 of 92 is clear, now 27 solid.
1: 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I want my number.
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1: 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We're coming from Laguna Oaks, let me get them.
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4: 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Frank Boyd, David Yellow, Lincoln, Frank, Edward.

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2: Charles 3-1, I'll cover you okay on intel.

0: 10-5 Charles 22 Star for possible 5150. Yeah, DV going to be at 9677 10th Street. Had a female calling saying she had some sort of having a mental health issue. Correction, the male half was saying that his wife was having a mental health issue. Wife was heard in the background saying that she fell and it was having internal bleeding. And then there was a 415 between the two.
1: Department 41, go ahead.
2: 6 Mary, Union John, 347, to a Chevy.
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2: Different. 347.
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2: 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Emory S. Court. 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
0: Traffic 46, out of play.
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0: 9 Mary, William Boy, 684, on the Tesla.
2: Traffic 46, showing clear current on a 24 Tesla, Elk Grove.
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2: Go ahead.
0: 9 Robert. Victor. 645 on a Buick. I don't need a rewrite.
2: Got me. Little 45, Jefferson. Letter 45.
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2: 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And your plate showing clear. 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
1: Units for the Sesserk on Sunrise, you can 1022. 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
1: Cover, respond to 905 Melody Lane. RP is advising there's an Indian male, last seen wearing gray shirt, black shorts, sticking a metal rod in multiple vehicles. The subject is in a red Ford Focus. I'm still looking further.
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4: 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I can't take contact. 8894 Sofago.
1: And I'll ask.

0: intersection for a reckless driver, Bluegreen and Folsom Boulevard. It's a lime green Volkswagen, plate of Adam, David, Ida Ocean, Sam, 7, R like Robert. I cut her off and was brake checking and yelled at her. 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

Unit 3 advised of an enemy 3 TC. 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Going to be two vehicles. There's a language barrier.

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1: You go with that vehicle?
2: Yeah, I see.
1: Copy. You're just showing one monster stolen plate. Looks like it's one of ours. Front plate was lost. Our rear plate should still be on the vehicle.
2: Wait, when I copy this, A-firm.

0: Pop 49, I copy. Adam, Nora, 51881 out of Arizona.
1: Yeah.
0: Returns no record.

0: Yeah, so if you can clear out Sam 2's call and notes on the call.
1: Never.
2: CSO 13.
3: CSO 13.
2: Can I get a confirmation on that PC on Calvine? I am UTL.
3: Yeah, they're going to be on Calvine, south of the road, west of Elbert Florin. They're going to be looking for a black Lexus and a silver Toyota. Correction, they're going to be east on Calvine and Elbert Florin.

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2: Wales and Natoma on 20728 Frank 4, the Chevy truck.
1: Super. Your plates returning clear. It's suspended 3-9 of 2026. 2019 Chevrolet out of Carmichael. It was recently repossessed.
2: Motor 45, Tessa.
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3: Got it. Motor 45, it's showing clear current 034 out of Antioch.
5: ISO 13 from ISO 11, what is your location?
6: I'm in the shopping plaza southeast of the intersection. I already checked the southwest parking lot, and I was UTL, so I'm checking this side.

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1: CS 45, clear, sorry.
0: 145, copy. 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

0: 10-5, just revised. SAPD advised they did find a phone number, but there was no answer when they called. The number's in the call.
1: How come that? Are they not going out to the RO address?
0: We're going to call back to confirm. We weren't sure. Pop 5-1, toes are up.
2: No, I'm happy to be here.
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0: Potomac Street and Stafford. Custom plate 512 Sam Ocean Paul Henry. Found on a Toyota 4Runner. I have a 27 already.
1: Go ahead.
0: D. David 623-83.

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1: Seven Paul Victor Zebra 064. It's a great Honda.

0: 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Current 2016 Nissan string out of Bakersfield.
1: Confirming 7, Paul Victor Zebra, 064.
0: That'd be 0647. And I should clear current on a 16 Honda out of Elk Grove.

0: Boy 31, Boy 32 on a welfare check at 4646 Valley Terrace Circle. It's going to be called in from a mutual fund's legal department, requesting a check on the customer, Last of Chavez. Concerned for content of impairment, and there's somebody in the background that seems to be coaching and telling him what to say. Been out for similar circumstances last month.
1: How was that previous call just been?
0: The full context is in the call. All involved parties were contacted, and the people were helping him through his divorce and living situation.

0: 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I'm sorry, traffic stop.
1: Motor 45.
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1: Go ahead.
2: 72861 John 3 on a Dodge Ram.
1: Motor 45, that is Sean and Claire. And current on a 17 Dodge out of Elk Grove.

0: have a 2.5 plate of showing clear. Current 23 Toyota out of Elk Grove.
1: Roger 46, out of plate.
0: Joe 46.
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0: 42 on scene 4009. Not 42 coming.
1: There does a mound apartment 24A Adam. The RP's child's father just broke out RP's windows. Landline getting further. Sammy into copy.
2: Sam 6-9 copy.
0: For that.
1: Over.
0: 13 GM code. No code, please. Got it.
1: Adam 8, update. There's two windows broken out at the house. RP woke up and saw the subject, and he took off running towards 7-Eleven. We're getting a description currently.
0: Adam 8, copy.

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0: 9 Charles, 0 Lincoln, 607 on the third.

anime suspect description is BMA, 33 years old, 5'10", with long dreads down his back that are brown with blonde mixed in, unknown clothing. Might have been temper.

0: Little 45, please, sir.
1: Okay.
2: Units for the 594. The subject does not have a vehicle. He did run towards the 7-Eleven. RP believes someone may have been waiting for him there.
3: Go ahead. Can you send my current call and show me en route to incident 59, please?
2: Okay.
1: Charles, you just...
0: 13.
1: Charlie. Motor 55, can you put me on traffic mark? Motor 55, go again. Can you put me on a traffic mark? Copy, go ahead. 8868 City Circle, get a plate. Go ahead, plate. 4 King X-Ray 710 on a Toyota.

0: Motor 55, the plate is showing clear current on a 08 Toyota off of Sheldon Creek. IV 53, subject going to be info only. Are you out with them?
1: Info only.
0: Tell me.
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0: Okay.
2: 7 Paul King, William 620 on a Cadillac.
3: Can I please try A1, please?
0: Can I please? Motor 45, your plate is trying to clear current. 14 Cadillac out of Walton. CSO 13, fires are up.

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2: It is showing clear. And current 2005 Honda out of Elk Grove, brake, traffic 35. Your plate is showing clear current on a 23 Jeep out of Sacramento.
3: Traffic 35.
2: Traffic 35.
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1: Charles 11 is still on there, he'll clear it out.

How's it going? For my previous call, if Michael comes into the PD, I just tell him to wait.

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2: Charles 11, can I give you a head number, Eric?
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2: 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I'm okay.
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0: 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We're going to be checking south on Auburn toward Manzita.
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0: 6 Tom, Lincoln Tom, 022, Silver 4, runner with 1.
1: Power 36, set, trying clear current. Let's try that again. Clear expired 820 of this year on 2011 Toyota out of Elk Grove.

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1: Folsom Lake Crossing and gun range, on a dump truck. 9 Frank 64249, Kenworth.
0: Pepper.
1: And have a 27 wind ready.
0: Go ahead.
1: C. Charles, 157-6896, last of Bonar, mail.
0: Vehicle's returning clear, expired 11:30 of 2025. It's got a RIP dated 2-2 of 2026. And the deal is valid.
1: Copy. Thank you. 10-6 on site.
0: 10-4. 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
0: Waterman in Calva with a Toyota with no plates. I think it's a Toyota Camry, golden color.
2: William 71, can you update my address to 110 Blue Ravine Road? Super.
3: 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The announced POD was 0615 this morning.

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0: pop through them. I'm okay, but I'll take a second.
1: Pop through and copy. Request the second unit, Waterman at Kelvin. Is there a unit to assist Pop 31?
2: Pop 42, brother.
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0: Charles 11, you need to assist on the welfare check. 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
0: 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He's known clear valid.
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0: Should be the RO of the vehicle, Oscar Guerrero. George Union, Edward Robert, Robert Adam. First of Raul, Robert Adam, Union Lincoln. DOB is 219 of 87. Advising 12-5. ID only.
1: That's affirmed. UTL is 27.
0: Thank you. I'll be 10-6 on site.

0: Void 31 or Void 32, confirming still stable.
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0: it. Take over. Order 2, 11 anxious. Order 2, go ahead. East Bidwell, just before the on-ramp of 50 eastbound California Plate 9. Charles Yellow David, 731, Toyota Camry. Pepper.
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William 18-41-844, first of Louisville.

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2: Go ahead.
0: 7 Nora, Lincoln Mary, 511, the gray Nissan Rogue with one. I'm okay.
1: CM2, 10-4. By 11 for cover.
2: D12, you can go ahead and cancel. Break. Motor 36, your plate is showing clear current on a 16 Nissan out of Pine Grove. And a copy, okay.
3: Charles 11, if CIT is actually in route, I'll have them continue.
2: Charles 11, copy. CIT 12, and you can continue.
0: Okay.

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1: Copy. IV 30, do you want me to leave you long gone? Copy.
2: It'll be for the RO that the release of liability is to. It's Lasta Combs, we do ever flagged as 148 history. You stable?
3: Affirm. Hey,

0: Which one should go for?
1: San 2-7-9, by Cali V.
0: San 2, go ahead.
1: Hey, Adam. 632-6632, off the best.
0: Never.
1: And Sam 2, if you can 2-7-9, that's the email that you said at 10-11 info. That'd be great.
0: Affirmative. Sam, to you, clear 10-11, and Mary.
1: Go ahead.
0: It'll be for last of best. He's showing an M. Mary out of Humboldt County. It's an FTA for traffic. We can call and confirm.
1: What's the bail amount on it?
0: $10,000. It does say cite and release not allowed. We'll call them to confirm that.
1: Copy, thanks.
0: Sam, to return on the female half.
1: Sam, to go ahead.
0: Last of Combs, a.k.a. Comas, is known clear, suspended with good service.
1: Copy.
0: Flight 21, Boy 41 on 1056, call up Folsom Garden Apartments, 613 Stafford Street, Apartment 8. It's going to be RP advising his girlfriend's 97 and making 1056 threats. Negative method mentioned. And she's diagnosed bipolar, currently off meds.

0: Yeah, it's on that 1056. We do have recent 5150 history from 5 days ago. She was taken for trying to cut her wrist.
1: Okay, 1196. Tulsa Middle School. Yeah, trailer plate. 4 Paul Union.
0: That plate's clear, expired 731 of 2021. Out of Fair Oaks.
1: Copy, 28 for the truck.
0: Okay, go ahead.
1: 18091 Lincoln 2. Believe it's a Chevy.
0: That one's clear, current to a Chevy.

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0: For that 1011, I'm Mary for Best. It is confirmed and unable to cite and release. We tried to reach the jail to see if they'll pick up on him. No answer and voicemail box full. So unknown on if they'll pick up.
1: I copy that. Thank you.

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0: 9 Adam, Lincoln David, 038. It's on a white Jeep SUV with one.

0: Charles, do you want to log VO and then read back?
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0: Nora, 4659062, last of this Patrick.
2: Control 31, I'll take 5053.
1: Control 313. And Charles 21, that's been attached.
0: Do you want to copy things?

0: Rồi.
1: Okay. You guys got a capital message for the fire drill at Liberty Ranch High School.
2: I got.
3: Yeah, we're good for them. Okay, set up the
1: crash. Okay.

0: 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Can you shoot me out at 108 Silverhorn? 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

Charles 31, correction, Charles 41, 10-9-5 to back on a suspicious person. 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
1: Copy. Place showing clear current on a 23 Volkswagen out of Sacramento. Was there another unit with traffic? Motor 55, clear sight. Motor 55, copy. Fiat T12, did you have traffic? Roger. Copy.
2: 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Motor 2, go ahead. Victor Adam Frank 242, Kia.

0: Motor, do your turn. But for loss of Geiger 7163, he's known, cleared, valid with a gang flag and JPF.
1: I copy. I'll be 1068. Any recent stop history with him?
0: Not since 2024.

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1: Go ahead.
0: Probably en route to the Valley High Library. I believe it's Saks jurisdiction just up outside the city. To attempt to contact the MP.
1: Copy. Sam, can I copy 31 traffic?

0: RP is a security guard. There's a transient subject irate, refusing to leave. He's only leaving unless an police officer makes him.
1: Charles 5-1, report number, please.
2: Charles 5-1, that's going to be 5954, 5954.

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0: And Charles 4-1, just to be advised, there's a SS for that location. Looks like this is some sort of maybe some sort of group home. It has the homeowner phone number in there for further questions.
1: Copy. I'll give the homeowner a call.
0: Copy.
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0: 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Affirm, we're okay. 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
2: 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It looks like the RP advising now there's no more physical disturbance. They have all separated. Negative weapons at the house.

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0: 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What's my number?
1: Go ahead.
0: Boy 4417272 Lester Lewis.
1: Sorry.
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Play 22 returns. Last up, Lewis is known clear, suspended with good service and a ding flagging QPS. Copy. Play 22 TLC to 2991 verbal. Go ahead. In last and first is the DL, date of birth 2801. What was the first name? Bertrand Lewis.

0: 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Go ahead. Last up, Lewis, 28 of 01 is known clear, none issued. Copy for 4.
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2: 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I'll take your spot. I'll back 5-1.
1: Hi, copy. I'm not that far away. If you want to continue.

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0: PE Palm Union Zebra 330.
1: Choke 25 X-ray clear, expired 11/24 of last year on a 14 Kia out of Ocampo. There's a rip on file at 7/31 of this year and a pending master file out of Sacramento.

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0: Laguna, push through.
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0: 9 Robert Zero Victor 877 on a Kia.
2: Traffic 46 cars up.
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1: Motor 45, your plate is showing clear. And current 25 Kia at a Sacramento break. Motor track correction. Traffic 46, your plate is showing clear. Expired 6/10 of this year, 2012 Dodge. Showing at Anaheim with a rip on file of 7/21 of this year and a pending master file

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0: Floyd 41, Floyd 21, 1066, 602 at Winco Foods, 200 Blue Ravine. The female inside the store eating food, concerned she's going to steal it. Please, both subjects are 602 already. Marie.
1: Number 6, take us off.
2: Number 6.
1: Yeah, Blue Maiden.
2: Go ahead.
1: 8 X-ray, Yellow William, 423.
2: Number 6, that is clear, expired. 8/18 of this year, 17 Hyundai, Elk Grove. Vehicle suspension 5/18 of this year.

0: taking this on the 602 at Winco. I'm not seeing any active 602s on file with us, at least at Winco, for trespass from a neighboring business and behind.
1: Charles 51, I'm going to preempt you, start you back to, with Charles 31 for the, it's going to be a physical service again at 8411 Jordan Ranch. We have Denisha trying to hit somebody again.

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1: Go ahead.
0: We're back en route to the residence. If possible, do we have a CITO unit available?
1: What do you want to be available?
2: Send in a zipper.
0: Copy, thank you.
1: And Charles 31, Charles 41, looks like she's going to be in the front yard.
0: Copy. I'm familiar. Charles 41, you can clear, and I'll handle with the CIT when I get here.

0: and unit 2i, same to copy. We're emptying this to a physical disturbance at Laguna Pizza. And it looks like it started at the 415 between the old business partners. And now a female had pushed the RP, negative weapons.
1: Drawers limiting, sir.
0: Copy that. Unit 2 assists.
2: Sounds like that copy. Charles 1, you can pin my current call on attachment.
0: Charles 1, copy. Roger 6.
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0: Copy.
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0: Go ahead. Motor 4-5 of that, trying to clear current 17 forward out of Oliver's.
2: Traffic 25, car stop.
0: Traffic 25.
2: Eastbound EGB, just with the white mark.
0: Go ahead.
2: Eight, Henry, X-ray, Nora, 453 on Thursday.

0: Coyote 25, the plate is returning clear current on a 13 Nissan out of Fullerton. Just confirm plate.
1: Pepper. Clear expired 1-8 of 2026, 2018 Jeep out of Fair Oaks. RIP dated 2-17 of 2026.
2: I'm on scene, I'm okay. I'm with our subject, negative assault occurred. Just standing by for a mental health eval.
0: Copy. Traffic 25, when you get a minute, can you confirm the play with me?
1: Which way is your 1196? Go ahead. Prairie City and Blue Ravine on an obstructor plate. It's a white or Ranger one. Step on.
0: Copy. And that's showing clear current 19 Toyota out of Elk Grove.
3: Okay, 5 going intel.

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1: Adam 64.
2: 5 7.
0: This occurred Antelope on the sidewalk eastbound. A subject was holding a knife looking into vehicles. RP was recording him, so he pulled the knife, flipped it out, and started running towards the RP. RP drove off. It's a WMA blue baseball hat, zip-up shirt with cut-off sleeves, gray jeans. Sam, units a copy.
1: 1064 up.
0: Which would you clear for plate? 22, go ahead. 4436-3, David 1. So far, that's clear current on a 4th.
3: 436.
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0: 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Charles 2056, 898, west of Sloan Taz now.
1: Going okay. No verbal 415 right now. Parties are advising us if it's physical.
0: Glad it's your turn. What? Los Alfonso's known clear valid. Copy 10-6-8. Temper. What's going to do? Which one's trying to one by number? Go ahead. William 9212520 Last Gallon.

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2: Answer the C-45. The subject is running now towards the exit, Antelope and 80 on Antelope.
1: Motor 6, that is clear current. 1990 Toyota Elk Grove.
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0: Florida 36, okay?
1: Okay.
2: Unit 2325, we have visual on one of the city cameras. The subject ran towards the westbound 80 off-ramp next to Click Clack in the green area.

0: 404 going 97, where he's last seen.
1: Adam 57, he was running eastbound on the westbound I-80 exit at Antelope near Quick Quack.

0: off in the green belt, or was he on the actual on-ramp?
1: He was in the green belt with the trees.
0: Gotcha. Checking now. Just north of the car. On foot.
1: Never.
2: Of Mondale Way. D4.
3: Good, I like an advice for us.
2: Can I pick up it?

0: Yes, for the T-45, the RP has to leave the area. Can we transfer to someone's phone or call him back?
1: 10-6-4. I'm at the light at Antelope and Garden Gate if you can wait 2 minutes.
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4: The incident at McCaffrey Middle School and put me and Yellow 2 on it, we're good for it.
0: Yes, sir.

0: down right now. And I'm just as we walk that fence around, I'm just to the, the east of the car wash on the other side of the fence.
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Waterview Eliminator. 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Palfrey Plate 9, Victor, Union Yellow, 483 Lexus. And what's your 20? Big Five Sporting Goods parking lot.

0: Yes, we advise fire responding 1116 Thornbridge Drive.
1: 404 other than the blue hat, what did they look like they were wearing in the video?
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Go ahead. Yellow 58591171 first of Andrew's mail. Zephyr.

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1: Yeah, go ahead.
0: I apologize. I fixed it. And you can cancel.

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1: Frank 5.
0: Can you show us far on follow-up at target for case 263138?

0: Motor 36, car stop.
1: Got it.
0: Bond and Stonebrook.
1: I copy, go ahead.
0: 7 Sam, Frank Robert, 451 to White Tahoe, with the known.
1: Motor 36, air plate is clear, expired 618 of 24, 2016 Chevy out of Auburn, last of price, rip on file 64 of 24.

0: Adam 34.
1: Adam 34, go ahead.
0: Yeah, with 1154 at Lycan and Brimstone. Clear for 28.
1: Copy, is it related to the 245?
0: Yes.
1: Copy. Go ahead, display it.
0: 24 David 0545.

0: Robert 41, I'll meet 1015 with Shane. Could you sign me a case number?
1: It was seen driving 20 miles an hour.
2: 1053.
3: 1064, he's not a suspect in this crime. He's 1015 for separate.
2: Oh, I copy. I'll issue a second case number.
1: I got it. CRP, I saw that wreck list. 5 ago, driver is an elderly WMA in their 70s.
2: Adam 34, the vehicle returns clear current to a 2005 Harley. First of Leonard on Lincoln.
4: Copy.
3: And 64 will be.
2: 64, go ahead.
3: Negative 245. Misdemeanor vandalism, possibly a 459 vehicle. I'm en route to Antelope and Saybrook to try to locate the vehicle and possible owner.
2: Copy.
1: Step 4, valid.
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1: Motor 55, I copy. It's clear and current. 2018 Land Rover. I'm stuck out of Elk Grove. Last updates.

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0: Over.
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0: Folsom and Blue Ravine on 7 Robert Ocean Lincoln 928 BMW.
1: Denver. Plates clear, suspended 8-28 of 2025, expired 3-8 of 2026, 2016 BMW Sacramento, open collection.
0: I got it. I got it, thanks.

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0: 6, X-ray, Henry, X-ray, 533.
1: Adam 34, that returns clear, expired as of November 2025 to a 2011 Nissan. They released his liability to Veda Automotive Superstore out of Roseville.

0: She's the only one. Anyone that called by deal? California F rank 334-1995 left the world. Go for it.
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2: 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It's John Clear expired 4825-2010 Honda out of stock, one of Zong, has a release out of St. Paul.
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Seat 1 call planning for a theft just occurred at AutoZone Franklin and Laguna. It occurred less than 5 ago. Subject watched out with merchandise. No force used. Unknown weapons.

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0: 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The white Prius with 2. 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
0: Nolan, respond to Greer Elementary for a vehicle versus a pedestrian. Looks like it's going to be CHP's call.
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0: 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I have a 2001 Toyota out of Sacramento, last of Al Didan.
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0: 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It's going to be a OGS. It's not score related.
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1: 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It's clear and current. 04 Toyota comes back out of Sackless to Welch.

0: Water 2, Lemonade 6. Go ahead. I'll be in front of Folsom High School, California plate, Henry 832 X-ray 1 of Fort. 10-4. 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
0: Motor 5-5, I copy. It's one clear and current. Correction, clear expired, 8-8 of 26, 2018 Chevy. Comes back out of Elk Grove last of Monday.

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0: Butter 5-5, put me out at Mark Offer for traffic park.
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2: 6 George, Queen George, 841 on Mercedes.
1: I'm happy, go ahead a second.
2: 9 Charles Ocean Frank, 476 on a Ford.
1: Motor 55, I copy. Your first is clear and expired. 224-2509 Mercedes out of Pittsburgh has a rip on file. 513-26, a pending master out of Elk Grove. Your second is clear and expired. 18-26-2016 Ford out of Elk Grove. Last of Peoples, rip on file. 18-26.

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0: In the Dollar Tree parking lot on East Bidwell. 8 Paul, George Sam, 688, on a BMW. You check, let me know if you have any stop history with it.

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0: Go ahead.
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0: 5 Lincoln Yellow George, 982 to White Taurus.
1: Traffic 35, I copy. It's clear and current 054 out of Elk Grove, west of Michelson.
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0: Sam 6, can you copy this? This is just 7-Eleven. Sounds like mental health, but if you can just copy it.
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0: 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Can you put me on at Kerr?
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0: CSO-51, I'm actually going to start you with door 32 for a B3 hit run just occurred near Edward Harris Middle School. RP advised 2 ago a school bus hit their vehicle. There were no children on board, so they refused to exchange information. We're also calling schools. The direction of travel southbound PI, drivers at WMA in their 60s.
1: That way you can put me on my call.
0: Hi, Jeff.
2: Make sure to attach me to the Folsom High Focus, please.

10 volts. There is a black four-door sedan in the parking lot. However, there is nothing on the windshield. I can't see the passenger side, though.

10 for units en route to the hit and run. We're landline with transportation dispatch, and they advise they had to move out of the intersection, and the driver was trying to park and lost the other vehicle.

0: And three units on the hit and run. The school bus and driver are both at the school waiting for the other party.
1: Wales McKiernan, 8 William King Paul, 960. Toyota 1.
2: 10-4, it's cleared fire June 2nd of this year, 2021, Toyota out of Rancho, nothing pending.
0: And 3 units on the hit and run. The other party advised they're en route to go pick up their children at other residents. We're trying to have them get back to Edward Harris.

0: 10-5. Can you run a play for me out of Arizona, please?
1: Go ahead.
0: Adam, David Adam, 8 Victor John.

0: 2-0-5-1. Can you put me on my previous, please?
1: Favor. It's clear current. It'll be out of Kingman, Arizona to a Van Allen Aguilio.
0: Copy.
1: And clear for some further on that.
0: Good.
1: It's a recently recovered 10851. The victim on that report was a Candace Moran out of Sacramento, 3237 Smithley Drive.
0: Copy.
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0: George 41 for the beat for phone contact.
1: Boy, I copy. I'll be around code 3.
2: I copy code 3. Sam 12, do you copy code 3 response? The subject in the vehicle is not breathing.
0: Sam 4, sounds like he's answering us now. The LP told this SX you went hands-on and tried to fight. You bit me. We're clarifying if he needs medics.
3: George 22. I'll take 75111.
0: I copy.

0: And we can start medics when they're clear. The RP stating one of the suspects possibly needs medical.
1: Do you show me code as well?
0: 10-4. And it looks like he's got both subjects cuffed now.

0: 41 reduced.
1: 10-4. Beat 4, call pending for an incomplete Matt Seasons, 7301 Bilby. And the subjects did have both a pocket knife and scissors. The RP has since bought those items away from them.

0: George 32. I'll take 139.
1: 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Sounds like labored breathing.

0: 4597, are they in the parking lot or on the road?
1: We're finding out now. Boy 45, they're in the parking lot of the State Credit Union.
0: Okay.
2: Seven X-ray, King William, 792. Nissan, I'll be out with one.
3: Ah, copy. Sean, clear and current, 2014 Nissan, out of Rio Vista.
4: Charles 21, finish for notes, I'll be code to the 2C.
3: I copy. For the collision before Willard Parkway and Latina, also going to start George 31 and CSO 53. It'll be for a vehicle that hit a fire hydrant in a tree, two passengers, and advising the vehicle slipped.
0: Traffic 25 in Morocco.
3: I copy.
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3: I copy.

0: on the 44 in custody. RPO was able to get both DLs. It'll be a male and female last of Yakata. They are both clear 29s known in KPF.
1: Shot 31 going on scene.
0: Back up.

0: Charles 31, everyone's out of the vehicle. Anybody else in route can reduce.
1: I copy. Everyone's out of the vehicle. Other units can reduce.
0: When you just get down here, DFR, if you could dictate where we need a hard closure at.
2: For two subjects inside, possibly a $1,000 loss still inside the business, are there any units who can break from the 44 at Nordstrom start?
3: Okay, 41 will start.
2: 10-4 and David 32 to start.
3: In route.
2: Only descriptions of WFA, blue shirt, white shoes, and a VMA green shirt and backpack.
4: Miss B. Bias, next responding, 228 McFarland Street.
0: Correction. George, 22. Confirming fires en route.
1: Affirm, they're en route.
0: Copy.

0: spoiler alert, it might be unrelated, but there was a white male getting into a black Toyota. He just had four or five bags, large bags of Nike shoes.
1: We copy.
2: Charles 197, are they actual bags or are they like the mesh shopping bags?
0: This guy is a white male. I don't think he's related, but they were the big brown paper bags. He probably had 8 or 10 pairs of shoes that looked like in him. He's still in the parking lot. It's the black, newer Toyota, like the YJ.
2: He should be good then.
1: IV7, are you guys around for that? And IV7, are you guys around for that?
2: We're still doing a Rancho, but making our way that way. So, yeah. Paper.
1: Denver, I'll show you guys around.
3: Yeah, Charles 1, if you're able to get a vehicle, that'd be helpful because we can post up on the freeway out here.
0: Copy. I'm on cameras. I'll wait and see. I haven't seen anyone come out yet.

0: And before calling for a traffic hazard, they'll be in Roseville for a white Silverado with a trailer stuck in the middle of the road.
1: We have to let it know it's clear first. Is it clear? Send more. Any reference on injury?
2: Stand by. Anywhere else going to be diverted in North Town? Charles 31 going into, correction, George 22 going into.
0: Hi.
3: 2051.
0: Go on.
3: For that hazard on, it's actually going to be on Bilby, eastbound Bilby. It's blocking pretty much all the traffic going eastbound. I'm going to continue towards the TC based on prior priority.

0: 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So far, nothing on cameras that match the two descriptions.
1: Hi, 7. I'll be set up 50 westbound at sunrise in case you get a vehicle description.

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1: Case number 5959. 5959.
0: Hi, copy.

David 41. I just talked to the RP. She stated that the male has exited the store about 6 minutes ago and walked through the fence towards the light rail.

0: Day 41. Can we hold flight rail?
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2: Well, I've been checking the light rail cameras and I haven't seen anyone matching their descriptions.

0: Coil 11, I might have them. They're at the very end of the light rail platform. There's a BMA. It's got a white shirt in the backpack. It looks like a WFA with a green shirt.
1: Main copy.
0: They're carrying a black trash bag, so I don't see any of the stolen property.
2: Devastating. Why on that iron point side of the entrance through the light rail? We'll do that for the next unit.
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4: George,
1: are
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0: 1886, 415, Tupelo.
1: And 11. It's not an exact match. That was just the closest two that I saw.
2: Okay.
1: I teacher from Vienna.
0: 10-4.
2: There's a male subject wearing a green shirt and Jordan sitting at the bench. I'm going to check out.
0: Main copies.

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1: Go ahead.
0: 9 Lincoln, George Union, 029. 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
2: Last of Inkner, Adam, Nora, Charles, King, Nora, Edward, Robert, first of Thomas, 6-4 of 87, 8-7 male.
1: Send forth.

0: Traffic 25. 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
1: Kelly.
0: Good.
2: It was on you.
1: Charlie, see you.
3: In compliance.
4: Copy, I'm coding for. He's unrelated. I'll go catch up to David 41.

0: go ahead.
1: And Union Lincoln King, 306 and one by number.
2: First Street 1, there's a lot of traffic. I'm trying to work on a final stop right now.
1: Copy.
3: Adams.
4: Flutter 5-5, clear sight.
1: I copy.

0: that 41 wanted him.
1: Copy, one detained.
2: Air 41, we lost out of the female. She's the one that has the bag.
1: Thanks.
3: Hey, Nancy, oh, we got her hiding behind the bush. But they dumped that trash bag on the bushes next to Folsom Boulevard.
2: Can you copy? It's on the way.
3: And we got the female.
2: Never 41, he's in the car alive, but I'll let him know they can keep him moving.

0: Blade, Boy King Zebra, Ida, Boy Frank, found a Chevy Silverado, and I have a 27 dead.
1: Okay.
0: D-Boy, 361-4880, last of address, male, and I'll be 1068.

0: 18 from 45. Do you by chance have a Phillips screwdriver?
1: Yes, I'll be in out.
0: Copy.
1: Four, six.
2: Go ahead.
3: The fire guys are saying they might not be able to get this water turned off, so I know we already requested Public Works, but if we can make sure they're expedited, and then I don't know if this is more of a water company thing or not, but whoever needs to get out here just needs to be expedited.
2: Copy. We'll call back.

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1: I have a 9, go ahead.
0: Last with Kate, with a C, Charles. First with Rebecca, with 2 C's. GOV is going to be 215-1995.
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1: Charles 12, can you show me on a separate wave down, same location with Charles 41?
0: Affirm. The last of Kate, 215 of 95. She's clear known. She's showing on multiple counts of formal probation for 47 and H&S. She's also flagged suicidal in KPS. Otherwise clear, 27, 6, 5.

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1: Good.
0: Soaring Oaks, Harry Eddy.
1: I got you, go ahead.
0: 9, Henry, Henry, Lincoln, 500, Alexis.
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0: 532. I have one more when you have a minute.
1: Go ahead.
0: Frank, 5585741, last of Kate.
1: We already gave her returns. She's going to be formal searchable, probation. She's clear. And returns on Morris.
0: Go ahead.
1: Lassa Morris is going to be known, clear, showing on PRCS for 236 ID only.

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1: Good.
0: Public Works was advised, and we're landline with the water department. We're just the 10th caller in line.
2: Supervisors.
0: Go ahead.
2: Is there a unit that can attach for traffic control?
1: And traffic.

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2: Motor 45, I copy. It's clear and current. 02 Mercedes out of Elk Grove, West of Sinan.
3: Motor 36 Herschel.
2: Go ahead.
3: Yeah, and the grocery aisle of parking lot. Off of Vaughn, he's talking.
2: I copy, go ahead.
3: 9 Edward Charles Victor, 738, the blue Ford Edge with 1.
2: Motor 36, I copy. Your plate is showing clear and current. 2013 Ford out of Elk Grove, left of Garcia.
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4: Do we have a CSO available to come help us out here? We can free up some officers here. And if they can get some cones, so we can block off traffic.
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0: with traffic control. Where do you need me?
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2: 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When you come to the scene, I'll let you know where. But if you have cones, that would help out a lot, too.
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1: 3-6, same traffic.
0: Copy.
1: David 31.
0: David 31.
1: 352, Kaiser Roswell.
0: Super.
1: Did you have us going with 20?
0: If not, I'll put you back on it. That is decent for it. Motor 3, if you can check on a Parker call, Cannington Lane and South Lexington, for a vehicle in front of a fire hydrant.
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0: George 22.
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0: Can you put me back on the theft report just to add notes and close out, and then I'll read that to you.
1: Abram. And George 12, I'm going to actually preempt you with George 41. Speak to a suspicious person at Home Depot for a male going through the parking lot, looking into vehicles and trying to open doors. No weapons seen. Copy clear, current 25 Nissan rental out of Oklahoma.

0: Green, it's not a Home Depot. That subject walked to the back of the parking lot, past the sheds.
1: David 41, can I get case number?
0: Case number is 3182-3182.

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0: For units en route to Home Depot, the RP was leaving the area. They left all that subject clocking 5 ago with another male, and the male that was with him was not looking into vehicles.
1: Over 4-5, Travis.
0: Go ahead.
1: Lots Parkway and Big Horn.
0: I copy. Go ahead.
1: 9 Mary Lincoln Victor, 905 on a white Dodge Challenger.
0: Tip or do you want it in the caller over the air?
2: 8-10-9, that please.
0: Do you want it in the call or over the air?
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1: Step 4.
2: Sam 7.
1: Go ahead.
2: That 28 that ran, it's a match for the real car. I don't think that's a suspicious car. It's a...
1: Copy. Are you out with it? Would you like me to put you on the incident?
2: No, you can 22.
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1: 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It's clear, current, 25 Tesla, comes back out of Elk Grove.
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0: Charles. George 22.
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1: D-Firm, are you involved?
0: Negative. And no injuries.
1: Aye, copy. George 11, your plate is permanently assigned 9 Victor, Nora Frank, 872, clear and current, 25 Nissan. It goes back out of Lodi, Austin Kruger.
2: Copy. Pass off to be there, King Charles, if you want.
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0: AB6, 1195, Greenback, Mariposa.
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0: 8 Union, Adam Paul, 489.
1: AB6, that is suspended. Expired November 25, 2024, out of Eldorado Hills, Lasted Goldenberg.

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0: 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You can put me on a focus at Sibylhorn and Wenham.
1: Okay.
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1: So far. George 11 and 3, when I copy her on scene, we were late my husband co-advised the female. Female is no longer on scene. She's left in her vehicle.
2: George 11, I copy. Yeah, she's Julie.
3: 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Once Public Works has done setting up, we'll pick up our cones.

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1: Yeah, I have a location for that now.
0: Actually, you can 10-22 if you can just give her a 10-21. 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

0: 11K92 on a return 1056 threats call at Folsom Garden Apartments, 613 Stafford Street, Unit 8. It's going to be RP's daughter upset in the background, making some 1056 threats. We did take her on a hold about 5 days ago.
1: Dave 11, I copy. I'm actually en route to the hospital to relieve Dave 21.

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1: 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It's clear and current. 2017 Honda out of Davis, last to breathe.
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0: 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Stand by for 911. CS-01 with that fleet. It comes back clear, expired as of 12/31 of 21 on a 79 FRU EH. Out of Modesto, however, it does show a new plate that has a valid registration.
1: Copy.

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1: Spider-3, go ahead.
0: Serpa and Listo, yeah, temporary plate. Edward Tom, 37, Frank, 95, found Alexis Utility, and have a 27 win ready.
1: Go ahead.
0: B-Boy, 991, 8791, last of Franklin, mail.
1: B is valid. And there is a permanent plate assigned.
0: 10-6 on site.
1: There is a permanent plate assigned to the vehicle.
0: Copy. Can you go ahead with that plate?
1: 9 Zebra Union Lincoln 531.
0: Copy. Thank you.
1: Eagle 38. Eagle 38. Or real time?
2: George 22. I'll be on scene in 2 minutes.
1: All right, copy.

0: Can you check another 28 to see if this vehicle is unplated? It's got a registration, current registration with a different plate on it.
1: Go ahead.
0: 8 Nora, Ocean King, 262. Should we have a 2018 Lexus?
1: Returning to a 2018 Lexus, it's a salvage certificate with a wrecking date in June of this year and a release of liability in July. I don't see a subplate.
0: Copy. Can you confirm that the last four of the VIN are 3345, see if it matches for both plates?

0: The plate ending in 262, the last four of the VIN are 3345. The other plate, the last four of the VIN are 4456.
1: Go check the car.

0: Arthur, can you confirm the vehicle year on the temporary plate?
1: That one is a 2020 Lexus SUV.

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1: 841.
0: Can I get a secondary case number, Mr. Court date as well, please?
1: Affirm. Your second case number is 3184-3184, and I'll put the court date in the call.

Seed units of Raishon reckless vehicle in the area of Dollar Tree, 9580 Oak Avenue Parkway. So a group of juveniles on e-bikes driving recklessly in the parking lot in another traffic, last seen leaving the parking lot, unknown DOT. Full flame clear.